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6: Top stories this hour. The government's considering 14 recommendations made by an inquiry into Lucy Letby's murders of seven babies. Lady Justice Thurball said dysfunctional management and poor safeguarding practices led to avoidable deaths at the Countess of Chester Hospital. Cot cameras in neonatal units and a barring scheme for failing NHS managers are among measures the Health Secretary told MPs are underway. Former Health Secretary Jeremy Hunt says other issues are at play too.
7: For example, the NHS is just overwhelmed by targets. And I think you have a system where often patients turn into numbers. And, you know, treatment of suffering turns into an episode of care on an Excel spreadsheet.
6: Police are continuing to search for a three-year-old boy who went missing in Suffolk yesterday. Noah was last seen at a playground in Brantham around 3 o'clock when he became separated from a relative. It's understood Andy Burnham and Donald Trump will meet in New York next week. The Times are reporting the Prime Minister and the US President will come face-to-face on Tuesday at the United Nations General Assembly meeting. Residents in an Oxfordshire village will find out later this morning the results of a referendum on leaving the UK. It's over controversial plans to open an asylum centre at a nearby military site for more than 1,000 people. Arsenal maintain their winning start to the season as a youthful lineup beat Ipswich 4-2 in the EFL Cup. Liverpool qualified by beating Tottenham 3-1, helped by a late goal from Dominic Szoboszly. Manager Andoni Areola said the young players impressed him.
8: After the other day, I think it was clear that we needed energy, we needed fresh legs, we needed people, that players that can give us this intensity. I think in the games, no, that we've shown this level, no, of aggressiveness, of willingness to recover the ball high, I think we looked better.
6: Premier League teams Fulham and Brentford also went through, and three support acts have now quit Ed Sheeran's tour after rapper Macklemore was dropped over his pro-Palestine comments. Aaron Rowe, Phineas and Lucas Graham all say they're withdrawing in solidarity. That's the latest. I'm Stevie Shillinglong. Nation
9: Radio. Good morning from Gary Parker at Nation Radio. It's Wednesday's early breakfast, and coming up, I've got Wet, Wet, Wet, McFly, and next, Pretenders. Nation.

Wishing I Was Lucky. It's Wet, Wet, Wet. McFly, All About You and Pretenders. And don't get me wrong, on Nation Radio, the best variety of hits. Hello there, it's Gary here on a Wednesday morning, the 16th of September, on Early Breakfast here at Nation Radio. And if you are celebrating your birthday today, a big happy birthday to you from all of us here at Nation Radio. You share your birthday with Nick Jonas, who is 34. Happy birthday to the American illusionist, who I remember watching as a kid on telly. Didn't he escape from Alcatraz? It's David Copperfield, who is 70 today. Flo Rida is 47. The children's author Julia Donaldson is 78. Tina Barrett of S Club 7 is 50 today. Happy birthday to Katie Melua, who is 42. And it's a happy birthday to Richard Marks. Happy birthday, 63 today. It's Nation Radio.

0: Such a feel-good song for a Wednesday morning here at Nation Radio. Let's stick together. It's Brian Ferry. Could it be your phone that rings this Friday?
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0: 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It's Janet Jackson on Nation Radio, home of Alex Duffy at breakfast, weekdays from 6 on Nation Radio Yorkshire. And this weekend, we're doing another one of our themed weekends. We are playing the debut hits of some of the biggest names in music. 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It's Nation Radio with Police on the way. 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

0: It's Somba, Homewrecker, and it's Nation Radio. It's Early Breakfast. Gary here on a Wednesday morning. You've got me till 6 at Nation Radio. More of the best variety of hits coming up to kickstart your Wednesday next. And all the headlines on the way as well.
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7: Top stories this hour. Police are continuing to search for a 3-year-old boy who went missing in Suffolk yesterday. Noah was last seen at a playground in Brantham around 3 o'clock when he became separated from a relative. Brantham Parish Council Chair Mal Bridgman says the whole county has come together.
8: It's been a fantastic community effort. There's hundreds and hundreds of people from Brantham, from surrounding villages as far as Ipswich have come down to assist with the search, and as you look around there you can see people are still searching. The massive effort from the emergency services.
7: The health secretary says she's asked officials to urgently develop plans to put cameras inside every cot in England's neonatal units. It's one of 14 recommendations from an inquiry into Lucy Letby's murder of 7 babies while working at the Countess of Chester Hospital between 2015 and 2016. Yvette Cooper says she wants the findings to be a turning point for the NHS. Michelle Warden, another former nurse there, questions how it would work.
9: Are they going to give extra money for staff to monitor that CCTV and to look at it? I hope it's not going to fall on neonatal nurses and children's nurses and midwives who have got more than enough on their plates already.
7: It's understood Andy Burnham will meet Donald Trump in New York next week. The Times are reporting the Prime Minister and the US President will come face-to-face on Tuesday at the United Nations General Assembly meeting. Authorities in Los Angeles say 3 people have died in a helicopter crash. The fire department says it came down in the Chatsworth neighbourhood just before 7 p.m. local time. Tottenham failed to win again as they crashed out of the EFL Cup 3-1 to Liverpool. Meanwhile, Arsenal beat Ipswich 4-2, with 16-year-old Max Dowman hitting the back of the net twice. Fulham, Brentford and Peterborough all qualified for round 4. And 3 support acts have quit Ed Sheeran's American tour after rapper Macklemore was dropped over his pro-Palestinian comments. Aaron Rowe, Phineas and Lucas Graham have all announced they're withdrawing in solidarity with the rapper. From Sky News, I'm Stevie Shillinglaw.
10: Hello, good morning. It's just after 5 and it's Gary Parker on Nation Radio's Early Breakfast. Coming up, Nelly Furtado, Blancmange and Belinda Carlisle.
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Nelly Furtado, I'm Like a Bird, play Blancmange, Living on the Ceiling, and Belinda Carlisle, and We Want the Same Thing on Nation Radio. It's coming up to a 5:15. It's Gary here on a Wednesday morning. It's Early Breakfast coming soon, by the way. Something new to Early Breakfast. The big Early Breakfast pub quiz is coming soon. Looking forward to that. Just in preparation at the moment. Keep it Nation Radio. Diana Ross, Frankie Valli, and Teddy Swims.

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0: Deacon Blue, Dignity, Nation Radio. Interesting facts of the day. We all know Happy Birthday to You is one of the world's most recognisable songs, but did you know it's a melody originated from an 1890s song called Good Morning to All? 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
11: Outside, gloomy skies, a persistent drizzle, and a chilly wind blowing from the west, north, east, and south. But inside, temperatures of toasty warm, with a high chance of plush rugs, soft lighting, and snuggly.

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3: The top stories this hour. A body representing hospital patients across the UK says there are concerns recommendations from a report into Lucy Letby's crimes will take too long to be implemented.
4: The chair has said that she would like to see an independent body take responsibility for making sure that recommendations are reviewed and implemented. The government and the NHS need to come out now and say, what date will this be done by?
3: Rachel Power from the Patients Association there. The Thirlwall inquiry into the former neonatal nurse's murder of seven babies at the Countess of Chester Hospital has also called for cameras on all cots and CCTV. Police are continuing to search for a three-year-old boy who went missing in Suffolk. Noah was last seen at a playground in Brantham around 3 o'clock yesterday afternoon. The Prime Minister Andy Burnham will meet US President Donald Trump next week in their first face-to-face meeting, and all of Ed Sheeran's support acts quit his US tour after Macklemore was dropped over his pro-Palestinian comments.
5: Now for the news here in East Yorkshire and North Lincolnshire, and a Hull firm has been fined £230,000 after a crate weighing over a tonne fell from a forklift truck, leaving a worker with life-changing injuries. A health and safety investigation found the unloading operation was poorly planned and unsupervised. Smith and Nephew were found guilty of safety breaches. A new job support programme's launching in Scunthorpe. 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
6: The goal isn't to just get people into any job, it's to help make sure that they're securing work that's right for them and provide support to help them stay there and build their aspirations and see what's possible.
5: The event takes place at Scunthorpe Job Expo at the Baths Hall on Wednesday, September the 30th. It's been revealed major roadworks in Grimsby will start next week. There'll be a long contraflow on the A180 between Lochkill and Westgate roundabouts from next Monday, with an overnight closure the night before. Resurfacing and barrier works continue till early November.
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5: Cloudy through much of the day with occasional sunny spells, some showers later with highs of 18. That's the latest. I'm Adam Richardson. 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
8: Radio. Good morning then. Alex Duffy at breakfast with you. How on earth are you? Let's get into Wednesday. Coming up, find out who's got a new job starting as of today. And musically, let's play...

0: Goo Goo Dolls, Iris on Nation Radio Yorkshire. Wham! Before it, with The Edge of Heaven. The best variety of hits is those two right there. In just a moment, a great song from Sienna Spiro as well that you'll love. And right now, let's look at what's trending.
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0: I said someone famous has a new job starting today. Rowan Atkinson, his character Mr. Bean, today becomes guest editor of a certain magazine that has been, for today only, well, this edition only, rebranded as the Mr. Bean-o. I'm surprised it's taken until 2026 for this to happen, but Mr. Bean is guest editor for Beano as of today. I can only imagine. Need a little bit of joy like that in our lives, don't we? Also trending this morning today, we've got all the dates and times for Whole Fair released. And you know when Whole Fair is trending because people are talking about it, that it means it's not that far away at all. So opens, obviously, Friday, 9th of October, which is 1, 2, 3 weeks and 2 days away. Open from 4 and then the Saturday, and then, as always, closed on that first Sunday. They talked about opening it but didn't manage to get the go-ahead, and then open from Monday to Saturday the week after that. Can't wait already. Bring it on, especially if the weather, as they're saying, could still be in places a little bit warm. Do you remember that one a few years back? Everyone was there in shorts and t-shirt. That was a weird one. And Bruce Springsteen confirmed he has not one, but two new albums on the way. The boss has been talking, saying he's got one that's completely finished and another that's in the works. But weirdly, he wants to finish the one that he's still working on first, so we'll have to wait to get both of them. When asked, are they solo projects or are they with the E Street Band? He said, and I'm going to quote him here, "It's a surprise." Huh. Like when you ask where you're going for your birthday tea. This, by the way, is wonderful. It's new from Sienna Spiro. It's called Great Expectation. It's on Nation Radio Yorkshire for your Wednesday morning.

0: She's only 20, but they reckon her voice makes her sound much more mature. Sienna Spiro, and the song is Great Expectation. It's the current number one single. The most downloaded, most listened to thing in the UK at the moment is that. And you can definitely hear why, can't you? It's beautiful. Thank you for getting Nation Radio Yorkshire on. Alex Duffy at breakfast with you. Do you know what else will be beautiful? You getting my question right this morning and carrying around that glory all day. Unfortunately, you're never going to get it. We'll play after a big song from a classic 80s movie in just a moment. Make me a
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0: This is the game that changes your life. Our winner last week was Jackie, and she was saying she'd just put the house on the market because her and her daughter had talked about it, and she was like, I think we need to downsize to something that we can properly afford. Well, over £500,000, she's gone, stuff it. Go ahead and take that sign up the front garden right now. This is the thing. Today, if you enter this, then on Friday, you could win more than £500,000. 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You'll need to answer the phone if it rings. And that's it. That is how you win £555,000 this week. Much like every week, if you win, if you answer that phone, the money will be in your bank account moments after the call. You'll see it coming through and have that life-changing moment of going, oh my gosh, this is it. It's really happened. For that to be you this week, right now, text PLAY to 65115. Good luck. 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
6: And now, the weather.
7: Outside, gloomy skies, a persistent drizzle, and a chilly wind blowing from the west, north, east, and south.
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9: I'm Greg Edwards. Good morning. On the trains, first of all, Northern services, some possible delays between Hull and Scarborough. That's because of a track fault. Meanwhile, on the roads, it's coping well out on the motorways, looking good on the M62 and the M18 in the area. The same goes for the M180. Roadworks are underway still in Driffield, affecting the A614. Some temporary lights in place at Long Lane for several more days there, so expect one or two delays at the busy times.
5: Travel
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0: dipped into the 70s for this one. Michael Jackson from his Off The Wall album. That is Don't Stop Till You Get Enough. This is Nation Radio Yorkshire. And before that, from the 80s, Bill Medley and Jennifer Warnes with Time Of My Life. If that's you for a Wednesday morning, what have you been up to? On the way, Shawn Mendes, Jason Derulo coming up in a second as well.
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0: Imagine the joy of getting something right on the radio. You hear a question, you think, oh yeah, I know the answer. You message in and it's the right answer. And then you carry that joy around with you all day long. Unfortunately, this is not that feature. I've got a question and you're never gonna get it. Today's question, 37% of us say we have no faith in this. What is it? 37% of us say we have no faith in what? I kind of wish I could give you a clue today, but I can't really. No, I can't. So I could if I would, but I can't, so I shan't. 37% of us say we have no faith in this. What is it? Have a think. What do you reckon it could be? And WhatsApp me with a guess this morning. 07740 938 500 on WhatsApp. Or on Facebook, it's Nation Radio Yorkshire. I've put the

7% of us have no faith in this. What is it? I think I have faith in this. A little bit. Not full faith, but some. Find out your guesses after Shawn Mendes, Camila Cabello and Senorita and Nation.

0: Jason Derulo on Nation Radio Yorkshire. Alex Duffy at breakfast with you. At least it's a cooler start this morning. I think it really threw me for six the last few days when you'd wake up and it'd be already like approaching 20. It's like 12 degrees at the moment. We're getting up to about 19 later. Oh, I'll try that button again, shall I?
1: Alex Duffy's never gonna get it.
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0: Button's on strike. Right, I've got a question, and you're never gonna get it. It is that 37% of us have no faith in this. What is it? I said I do have faith. I have some faith in this. Kerry and Hull's been on. Actually, a few people have been on with this sort of similar guess already this morning. Kerry says, is it faith in politicians? 37% of us have no faith in this. What is it? Politicians, says Kerry. Do you know, I think you can't tar them all with the same brush. I've met some politicians who are wonderful people. And I think, given that they're all quite clever to a degree, there's other jobs they could do where they'd earn more money. So to an extent, I think you must go in this to help people, to want to make a difference, to want to change things. And you meet somebody, you think, actually, you are that person. You are in this to try and make a difference and to change things. I also think there's others that have gone into it just because it's what everyone at their private school did. And I think there's others that have gone into it because they're wealthy friends. They promised them they can make them more wealthy. But there are some who are in it to genuinely... Anyway, enough politics chat. It's not why we're here, and it's the wrong answer. Back over to you to have a guess this morning on this one. So 37% of us say we have no faith in this. What is it? You're never going to get it, so get in touch. WhatsApp me right now. You can guess on Facebook as well. That picture may be useful this morning. It's on the Nation Radio Yorkshire Facebook page. If you're all at sea, all sixes and sevens, then that might lead you towards an answer. On the way, music for you. Texas had some massive songs, so I'm going to play one of theirs in the next 10 minutes, and we'll find the right answer next at Nation Radio.
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17: I'm Greg Edwards. So far this morning, traffic's on the move on the motorways in the area, including the M62 and the M18, and traffic's looking okay over the Humber Bridge. Around Hull in the city centre, the main routes are on the move, including Beverley Road, also Holderness Road and Heddon Road. If you're travelling at Bishop Burton on the A1079, work on the gas mains continues. Temporary lights in place not far from the Dog Kennel Lane junction, so expect one or two delays at the busy times on that stretch.
15: Travel
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0: Access on Nation Radio Yorkshire. I went for a walk the other day and I had my earphones in because it was just me, and I was listening to like the sort of greatest album, sort of greatest hits of Texas, and I remembered just how many anthems they had, one after another. I Don't Want to Love Her on Nation Radio Yorkshire. I've got a question. You're never going to get it.
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0: 37% of us have no faith in this. What is it? Hello to Hull's Heidi. It says, morning, Alex. 37% of us have no faith in the company helpline anymore. She says, chatbots are the worst. You spend ages answering their silly questions, then wait forever for their answer. After all that, they say, sorry, you need to speak to a human. Call our helpline. Happy hump day. I feel you. I hear you. I'll put you through to an advisor. It's the wrong answer. Yeah, and it's meant to please state clearly the reason you're calling. I'm having issues with my broadband router. We understand you'd like to renew your contract. Press 1 if yes. No, that's not what I said. It's the wrong answer. Tracy has been on. She says, is it an online order being correct when it arrives? Oh, it's not quite right. Kelly's gone. Nothing to do with religion. No. 37% of us have no faith in what? John says her Wi-Fi connection. Says you've got, like, all the bars, but why is it not working then? Wrong answer. And Nikki says, is it the correct thing being delivered in an online order? You get it half the time, don't you? It is incorrect. Is that all the guesses this morning? We've gone through everything. There's a lot of similar things this morning, but the right answer. Some people were

0: Warren and Fever Dream on Nation Radio Yorkshire. The Deacon Blue tickets for Connecting Live in Hull, the venue pre-sale from 10 this morning, and then they're on general sale from 10 on Friday. And comedian Ivo Graham at Hull Truck Theatre tomorrow as well. Look, in just a moment, news for 7, then I've got a song with an ooh in the chorus and a classic Madonna song next.
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7: The top stories this hour. Searches are continuing for a non-verbal autistic three-year-old boy who went missing following a visit to a playground in Suffolk. Noah was last seen at around 3 o'clock yesterday afternoon. The health secretary says she's asked officials to urgently develop plans to put cameras inside every cot in England's neonatal units. It's one of 14 recommendations from an inquiry into Lucy Letby's murder of 7 babies whilst working at the Countess of Chester Hospital. Officials in Los Angeles say at least 3 people have died after an NBC News helicopter crashed in a car park. The chopper had been reporting on a fatal bus collision when it came down last night. Colleen Williams is an NBC presenter.
8: We knew we'd lost contact with our people out there, and we've just received the confirmation that, in fact, News Chopper 4 went down just before 7 o'clock. We're going to take a couple of minutes to think about that.
7: And all of Ed Sheeran's support acts have quit his US tour after rapper Macklemore was dropped over his pro-Palestine comments.
9: Now for the news, here in East Yorkshire and North Lincolnshire, and a Hull firm has been told it must pay £230,000 after a worker was left with life-changing injuries. They were badly hurt when a crate weighing over a ton fell from a forklift truck. A health and safety investigation found the unloading operation was poorly planned and unsupervised. Smith and Nephew were found guilty of breaching a section of the Health and Safety at Work Act at Hull Crown Court. People in Scunthorpe will be able to get free personalised job support through Greater Lincolnshire's Connect to Work initiative, which helps tackle barriers to employment. Advisors will be at the Baths Hall Job Expo on Wednesday the 30th of September to offer one-to-one guidance. Jenny Eaton's from Lincolnshire County Council.
10: We're aiming to get half of those people at least into good quality employment. 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
9: And drivers are being told to expect delays in Grimsby from next week. There'll be a long contraflow on the A180 between Lockhill and Westgate roundabouts next Monday onwards. It's due to resurfacing. The work continues till November.
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9: Cloudy through much of the day with occasional sunny spells. Some showers later with highs of 18. That's the latest. I'm Adam Richardson.
11: Nation Radio. Morning, Alex Duffy at breakfast with you across Yorkshire and Northern Lincolnshire. A date for your diary is trending this morning. Something brilliant is happening and it is soon. So grab your diary. What do you do? Paper one? Phone one? Big giant Cliff Richard one?

0: Hey, Madge, open your heart. This is Nation Radio. It's Alex Duffy at breakfast with you. You know we're local for you all day. Me till 10, Griffo from 10, Matt for your afternoon, and Sean Goldsmith getting you home with a giggle this afternoon.
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0: Let's look at what is trending. And a date for your diary. The 1st of October is not long to go now. Two weeks tomorrow. That is launch day for the next series of Celebrity Traitors. They confirmed it yesterday. The BBC put out a new trailer. Claudia looking moody. Well, it's all the celebrities gathering around, and then Claudia looking moody, and then someone knocks on the door and everyone goes, oh, as always. I cannot wait. 2 weeks tomorrow. And again, it's panning through so many famous faces. Rob and Ramesh accusing each other of being traitors. I cannot wait to see what happens. 2 weeks tomorrow, very soon. No wonder it's trending. Also, back to today, because Mr. Beano Day is trending. Today's the day that, yes, Rowan Atkinson's character, Mr. Bean, guest edits the Beano. I don't know how this works when someone fictional does something that's definitely real, but it's out now. And Hull Fair trending. You know we're getting close. You know we're getting close to autumn proper when Hull Fair starts trending. They've confirmed the dates. It opens on the 9th of October, which is 3 weeks on Friday. And there's a new ride there this year. They always put something new into it, don't they? Amazing to think 730-something Hull Fairs on. They're still finding things to go, oh, and this one's new. Lovely. Can't wait. As long as the brandy snaps are there and that food bit, and I can have a burger on the way. Give me some chips, guys. I'm all good. On the way, music for you this morning. The Script's latest one after this. Taylor Swift, Opalite on Nation Radio for your Wednesday morning.

0: Taylor Swift at Nation Radio Yorkshire. Apparently her and Travis Kelce have got a new security system at their place in Ohio. And if you get too close to the house, the security system tells you off. It alerts you that you're too close. I don't know in whose voice. Maybe Taylor's written you a song. Make me a
1: 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With Nation Player.
0: I'm just gonna say this quiet as a mouse. You're getting too close to my goddamn house. Something like that. I don't know. Thank you for getting Nation Radio Yorkshire on, where if you would love an advanced security system for your house, money to do that, and to buy the house to put the security system in and around, we are talking £555,000 that someone's gonna win on Friday for answering their phone. 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Someone's going to win it on Friday. 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
21: I'm Greg Edwards. On the trains, first of all, still some possible disruption to northern services this morning between Hull and Scarborough. That's because of a track fault, which is ongoing. Meanwhile, going into Hull, traffic's on the move, looking a little bit busy, heading in on the A63 on Roger Millwood Way towards Great Union Street. Roadworks underway still at Bishop Burton, affecting the A1079. Some temporary lights in place. They're working on the gas mains not far from Dogkennel Lane, so expect one or two delays there.
19: Travel
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0: I've always liked the sort of unnecessary grandeur of the end of that song. Olivia Newton-John and Xanadu, it's Nation Radio Yorkshire. Little bit of sunshine this morning. Alex Duffy at breakfast. Good morning. Thanks for having us on. Can I ask? Well, I'm gonna. What are you doing right now? So I was having a chat with somebody the other day and they said, oh, I was listening to your show this morning. They said, oh, I had a great story about whatever it was we were talking about. I said, oh, why didn't you, you should have messaged in, got in touch, come on the show, sent me a voice note. They said, oh, I was elbow deep in the fish tank. I said, sorry, what? It turns out they've got a big fish tank and they were cleaning it out whilst listening to the show. And I always forget, right? So here we are at this time in the morning, 7:30, and I'm thinking, like, normally people at this time are getting ready for work, maybe getting the kids ready for the school run. You're in the car on your way to somewhere. Maybe you've got us on the radio at work, and that's about it. And I always forget that there's so many things that you can be doing right now whilst you're listening to Nation Radio Yorkshire. Someone told us the other week that they were in the dentist waiting room with Nation Radio on. It's like, really? You've got us in the dentist? Yeah, the dentist opens at 8. It was like, all right, brilliant. We're literally on to drown out the sound of the drill then, aren't we? Sometimes, if I'm honest, I think you'd rather hear the drill. Excuse me? Can you tell the dentist to turn the drill up a bit? I can still hear Alex over here. So I want to know, what are you doing right now if it's not the ordinary? Because maybe you're listening right now, about to dispatch a plane in the control tower at Humberside Airport. Maybe you're listening right now in the cab of your train about to set off from Hull Paragon. Maybe you're listening right now in the delivery suite at Hull Royal. I don't know, right? What are you doing right now? Let me know if it's out of the ordinary. If it's not, getting the kids ready for school, getting yourself ready for work, stuck in traffic somewhere. Let me know. What are you doing right now? And we'll just see the breadth of who's up to what right now at this time in the morning, all right? WhatsApp me and tell me specifically exactly what are you doing right now. To message on WhatsApp, 07740938500 is the WhatsApp number. Save it in your phone as Nation Radio Yorkshire if you haven't already. It's this number, 07740938500. And you can message on WhatsApp or you can hit the old voice note button and send me a voice note. What are you up to right now? And I cannot wait to find out on the show this morning. Send me yours through. We'll do it in the next few minutes. All right. I've got a throwback from Craig David as well. That'll sound amazing. After this, Sam Fender on Nation Radio.
1: 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I remember snuff videos.

0: Craig David in 7 days on Nation Radio Yorkshire. Alex Duffy at breakfast with you. Good morning. What are you specifically doing exactly right now? I've realised people are up to all sorts of things, not just on your way into work or the school run, but specifically, what are you doing right now? Morning to Angelo. Morning, Alex. Wafting smoke out of the window after a toaster incident. Brilliant, of course you are. Do that with one hand, message the show with another. Hello to Dean. What are you doing exactly right now? Dean sent me a photo with his WhatsApp. He says, currently remarking yellow lines on the factory floor. Of course you are. Perfect thing to do with Nation Radio Yorkshire on in the background. Is that bits on the wonk on the corner there? It's all right, nobody will notice. Send me yours. WhatsApp right now, 07740 938 500. Exactly what are you doing right now? Katy Perry in just a moment.
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7: I'm Greg Edwards. On the trains, possible disruption to northern services still today between Hull and Scarborough. That's because of an ongoing track fault. Meanwhile, on the main routes going into Hull, it is looking heavy on the A63 on Roger Mould Way towards the Great Union Street Junction, and it's heavy on Great Union Street itself as well. Quite busy inbound on Beverley Road. Roadworks are underway in the Beverley area on the A164 Minster Way. Temporary lights in place, so expect delays.
5: Travel
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12: The top stories this hour. The Oxfordshire village of Piddington's voted overwhelmingly in favour of independence from the UK. It's a symbolic protest against plans to house more than 1,200 male asylum seekers at a nearby former military base. Emergency services are continuing the search for a 3-year-old boy who went missing from a playground in Suffolk. Noah, who's autistic and non-verbal, was last seen in Brantham at around 3 o'clock yesterday. The rate of UK inflation rose to 3.1% last month. That's up from July's figure of 2.9%. And for the first time since taking office, Andy Burnham will meet Donald Trump face-to-face. The Prime Minister and US President head to the UN General Assembly in New York next week. The pair have spoken on the phone twice in recent months. Political correspondent Alex Rogers says the relationship seems to have got off to a warm start.
13: Trump has praised Andy Burnham as a very nice guy. So the key thing going forward is to see how Andy Burnham manages the special relationship, especially when he has also signalled that he's more willing to take a direct approach to Donald Trump on areas where they disagree.
14: Now for the news, here in East Yorkshire and North Lincolnshire, and a Hull firm has been fined £230,000 after a crate weighing over a tonne fell from a forklift truck, leaving a worker with life-changing injuries. A health and safety investigation found the unloading operation was poorly planned and unsupervised. Smith and nephew were found guilty of safety breaches. A new job support programme's launching in Scunthorpe. It's part of Greater Lincolnshire's Connect to Work initiative.

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1: The goal isn't to just get people into any job, it's to help make sure that they're securing work that's right for them and provide support to help them stay there and build their aspirations and see what's possible.
0: The event takes place at Scunthorpe Job Expo at the Baths Hall on Wednesday, September the 30th. It's been revealed major roadworks in Grimsby will start next week. There'll be a long contraflow on the A180 between Lockhill and Westgate roundabouts from next Monday, with an overnight closure the night before. Resurfacing and barrier works continue till early November.
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0: Cloudy through much of the day with occasional sunny spells, some showers later with highs of 18. That's the latest. I'm Adam Richardson.
4: Morning, it's Alex Duffy with you. Right, slightly later than usual. Let's do this. I'm Alex Duffy and this is my Duff Note. Duff, Duff, Duff, Duff, Duff, Duff, Duff, Duff, Duff, Duff Note. It's the bit of the show where I play you a song that's coming up in the next 10 minutes. I'm going to play you just the first note, what I call the Duff Note from it. Tell me what it is on WhatsApp and you could be one of our shout-outs. I can only do 30 seconds worth in a moment. Today's Duff Note is, well, it starts with some drums. Right, what is it? WhatsApp me right now then. 07740938500 is my number on WhatsApp. What's that? It's today's Duff Note. Duff, Duff, Duff, Duff, Duff, Duff, Duff, Duff, Duff, Duff Note.
5: Alex

Lewis Capaldi and Stay Love. This is Nation Radio. You can stay love all day long. You get me till 10 just for you across Yorkshire and Northern Lincolnshire. And then we stay local all day. Others don't. Oh, they can't be bothered anymore. We are, because we love it round here. So you get me till 10. Griffo, just for you from 10 this morning. Matt Hutchinson through your afternoon. And then Sean Goldsmith will get you home with a right giggle from 4. Right now, I'm Alex Duffy, so I call this my Duff Note. Duff, Duff, Duff, Duff, Duff, Duff, Duff, Duff, Duff, Duff Note. I did it slightly later than usual, and a whole bunch of people, like, I thought I'd missed it. I just wanted to catch you out a little bit. So this morning's Duff Note is the song that starts with some drums and a note. By the way, this is a great song. But do you know immediately what it is just from that? And have you got the right artist and title? I need both bits. Let's find out. And I can only do 30 seconds of shout-outs this morning, getting it right. Well done. Mike in Anlaby, who's fitting a kitchen in Scunthorpe. Hello to Kirsty and Alu's right this morning. Denise in Warner's got it as well. Jenny in Driftier, well done. Hi to the Ideal Boilers gang in Hull as well. Hello to Rachel in Brough. She says, we thought we'd missed it today. No, just me. Lisa in Headen on the way to work. Hello to Martin in Brigg, who's doing the school run. Jackie's in the cafe in Hull. Hello to Gemma in Kingswood, who's got a coffee on the go. Louise in Hornsey says, Alex, I'm getting my hair recoloured today. Oh, what colour? Andy and Jason in Grimsby. And hello to Paul as well, who's busy because I can't tell you why. That was the Duff Note. And what a song from Sister Sledge. Have you got the right one, though? We Are Family is on Nation Radio right now. And I was saying earlier, I always think it's amazing what people are doing right now whilst listening to Nation Radio Yorkshire. So thank you for sending me yours. Those are next at Nation.

0: was the song that my Duff note was from this morning. Another one tomorrow just before 8. I will play the first note of a song, work out what it is. But what a song this morning. This is Nation Radio. Good morning. Alex Duffy at breakfast with you. Someone the other day was talking to me about how whilst listening to the show, they had their arm in a fish tank. Cleaning it out, obviously. I remember somebody before telling that they'd had us on in, was it the delivery suite in one of the hospitals as well, or giving birth as well? It always amazes me where you are listening to Nation Radio Yorkshire and what you are doing right now. So that's what I'm after. Let me know what you're doing right now this morning. I feel like it could be opening a can of worms, but so far, Emma in Beverly. Alex, I'm looking under the car seat for where my work fob went. Oh, no. Particularly if it's one of them like dark ones, and then under the car seat's quite dark. And even when you've got the torch under there from your phone, you can't quite see anything. Just take the whole seat off. I'm sure it'll be fine. You'll find there it is on the left. Yeah. Happy to help. And hello to, in Pocklington, Karen, Rob, George, Sue and Nikolai. What are you doing right now? They say, we are filling 20,000 pots with teething gel. I'm hoping they're at work. Otherwise, that's a really weird hobby. Some of yours, what are you doing right now? WhatsApp me. Yours on in Depeche Mode in just a sec as well. Make me a
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0: Life-changing money. Like, properly life-changing money. Over £500,000 up for grabs. Like, it was Jackie last Friday who won the life-changing money.
2: Oh, my God. I've just won £500,000. And we just put our house on the market because we couldn't afford it.
3: It was a big decision to make and one I didn't want to make. But you do what's best for you and your daughter at the right time. So we took the decision to put it on and to get something smaller. Oh, I'm just I'm shaking from head to toe. And I put my house on the market last Friday. And honestly, you've no idea how life-changing this is. Oh, I'm just I'm shaking from head to toe.
0: And that's the difference this money makes. Like the week before, it was someone talking about emigrating to Australia with the family. What is your dream that £500,000 can make come true? 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
30: I'm Greg Edwards. On the trains, Northern services heading between Hull and Scarborough are delayed by up to 15 minutes because of an ongoing track fault. Meanwhile, going into Hull, quite a long queue now, heading in on the A63 Roger Millwood Way towards Great Union Street Junction. It's taking about 15 minutes to get through, according to the sensors. Slow on Great Union Street itself as well, around the Clarence Street Junction. There's some heavy traffic inbound on Holderness Road between the Crooked Billet and the Mount Pleasant Retail Park.
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0: Nation Radio Yorkshire, Alex Duffy at breakfast with you. Tickets for Deacon Blue at Connexion Live, the venue pre-sale from 10 this morning, and then they're on general sale from Friday. And comedian Ivo Graham at Hull Truck Theatre tomorrow as well this week.
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0: From having chats with people, I always forget that you can be listening to Nation Radio Yorkshire anytime, anywhere, whatever you're up to. So we're just doing a bit of a census on the show this morning. What exactly? Be specific. What are you up to right now? I love the one earlier when people were packing, what was it? 20,000 pots of teething gel in Pocklington, of course. People are doing all sorts whilst listening to the radio. Mark in Hull's been on. Building a climbing frame while the kids are at school so it's ready as a surprise when they get home. Oh, just in time for winter. Claire is listening this morning. She says, I'm in the toilets at work trying to get ketchup off my top after treating myself to a bacon sarnie that went wrong. It's good to know we're on in the loos at Claire's work, isn't it? You hear most of the show, apart from every now and then when we get cut off by the sound of a Dyson air blade. A voice note from Carl. What are you doing right now?
3: A kettlebell workout. Oh. And now I'm toying with ideas to rebrand my barbershop logo.
0: Oh, that's lovely. I can't help with the logo. I'm useless at that sort of stuff. I've done a kettlebell workout. That's the one, isn't it, where you sort of swing from your hips. You feel a little bit when you're doing a kettlebell workout. Sometimes when you're having a swing, Carl, do you feel like you're in an all-male dance troupe when you're doing one of those kettlebell workouts? You feel like...

0: Nation Radio Yorkshire Wednesday morning. By the way, it's a good old golden hour this morning from 9. Stick around for that and see whether you can work out the year all the songs are from. Alex Duffy at breakfast. Date for your diary, 1st of October. This is not long away. If you missed this, in the last few hours, Traitors confirmed the new series starts 1st of October. There's a new trailer they put out as well, and I was watching, I was like, was that Ross Kemp? Is that Miranda? Is that Rob and Ramesh? Is that Hollywood's Michael Sheen? Like, there's so many big names in it. I just think if I was in it, like, if we were celebrities, if you and I were in Celebrity Traitors, I'd just be going around going, hi, Miranda, look, I don't care if you're a traitor or not, but after this, can we add each other on Instagram, please, and, like, go for lunch or something, please? Are you Ross Kemp? My God, I used to love you back in the 90s. How do you still look the same? Do you know what I'd be doing the whole time I was in there? Claudia, sorry to interrupt you, love, but do you have to keep walking around in circles? Because them shoes are really loud. On the way in a moment, getting you in this morning, Somba's latest song for you and Crowded House next at Nation Radio.
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19: I'm Greg Edwards. On the trains, Northern services are still suffering delays of up to 15 minutes between Hull and Scarborough this morning because of a track fault. On the roads, it's looking particularly slow on the Hull-bound side of the A63 now between Welton and the North Ferriby turn-off. It looks like the carriageway is partially blocked there. It's slow going into Hull on Holderness Road between the Crooked Billet and the Mount Retail Park, taking about 15 minutes to get through those queues.
13: Travel
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Beyoncé on Nation Radio Yorkshire. She's released a special edition of her B-Day album. That's the one that she released 20 years ago, almost to the week. It had like Beautiful Liar, the one with Shakira on it. It had Green Light, Irreplaceable, Deja Vu, all those big hits were on it. And to celebrate 20 years, she's put out like a 20th anniversary version of B-Day. Ever since, I've spent 20 years wondering, did anybody tell Beyoncé what a B-Day is? And are you sure you want to call the album up? You do you, Beyonce. By the way, how do you fancy going to see somebody brilliant live in Hull? I think this will be amazing. Connection Live, Thursday, 15th of October. They've got the Proclaimers there. You know, the brothers Craig and Charlie. You know, I'm going to be 500 miles. If you fancy havering on down to Connection Live, they've got loads of massive hits. So Sunshine on Leith is a huge song. Letter from America is massive. They've got a new album coming out as well. It's just going to be a real feel-good evening. Your chance to be there on us. 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News for 9 coming up after Somber. This is the latest one. 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

0: morning if that's you sat in the work car park going, I'm not ready. You can face this. We'll get through it together. I tell you what, keep Nation Radio on all day long and we'll be there for you, all right? I'm here till 10. Griffo is on to get you through your work day across Yorkshire and Northern Lincolnshire from 10 o'clock this morning. Matt Hutchinson will get you through that afternoon bit if you're out doing school runs or whatnot. And then Sean Goldsmith will get you home with a smile on your face. We're all here local just for you all day today. On Nation Radio Yorkshire, somber, and my body isn't ready there. By the way, in just a moment, here's something that will take your mind off of work this morning. The Golden Hour. It's an hour of songs. You tell me what the year is for a mention. Work it out. I'll bring you some clues as well as some brilliant songs this morning. Boo Radley's Wake Up Boo. Eternal. We're going back when they had some massive hits. Supergrass, this will put a smile on your face. Stick around, all of those, as we try and work out the year together, next at Nation Radio Yorkshire.
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7: The top stories this hour. People living in the village of Piddington in Oxfordshire have voted overwhelmingly to say they want independence from the UK. It's a symbolic protest by locals who are against plans to house more than 1,200 male asylum seekers at a nearby former military base. Police are continuing their search this morning for a non-verbal autistic three-year-old who went missing following a visit to a playground in Suffolk. Noah was last seen at around 3 o'clock yesterday afternoon in Brantham. A rise in petrol and diesel prices has pushed inflation up to 3.1%. It's up from July's figure of 2.9% and has moved further away from the Bank of England's target of 2%. And finally this morning, three support acts have quit Ed Sheeran's American tour after rapper Macklemore was dropped over his pro-Palestine comments. Ed said the decision to part ways with the rapper was made by the tour's promoter. Aaron Rowe, Phineas and Lucas Graham have all announced they're withdrawing in solidarity.
8: Now for the news here in East Yorkshire and North Lincolnshire, and a Hull firm has been told it must pay £230,000 after a worker was left with life-changing injuries. They were badly hurt when a crate weighing over a ton fell from a forklift truck. A health and safety investigation found the unloading operation was poorly planned and unsupervised. Smith and nephew were found guilty of safety breaches at Hull Crown Court. A new job support programme's launching in Scunthorpe. The Connect to Work initiative helps people overcome barriers to finding and staying in work. Jenny Eaton is from Lincolnshire County Council and describes how businesses play a vital role.
9: We're working closely with employers across Greater Lincolnshire because there's a huge amount of people out there with loads of experience who want to be able to use it, just need a little bit of flexibility, a bit of understanding.
8: The event takes place at Scunthorpe Job Expo at the Baths Hall on Wednesday, the 30th of September. And almost £600,000 is being spent to carry out road improvements in Holderness. Work will start on upgrading a section of the Sunk Island Road a week on Monday.
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8: Cloudy through much of the day with occasional sunny spells, some showers later with highs of 18. That's the latest. I'm Adam Richardson.
10: Morning, I'm Alex Duffy. Some of my favourite things are golden, you know, hash browns, arches, and the golden hour. It's on right now, an hour of songs. You tell me what the year is. I've got some clues for you. We start with

Eternal on Nation Radio's Golden Hour. Louise had left the group in this year, and Power of a Woman was their first single that just them as a trio, the remaining three. This is Nation Radio's Golden Hour. What year have we gone back to this morning? We started with Boo Radley's. It's the year Grimsby Auditorium opened, and I love this. It's the year that the rivalry between Blur and Oasis really kicked off, backstage at the NME Awards. Blur hadn't realised that it was supposed to be serious. They thought it was just a bit of fun for the media. And they were like, oh no, they actually want to fight us. The management of both groups had tried to stop them being in the same place at the same time, but every time they were anywhere, the frontman kept encouraging it. Love it. Maybe we'll hear more from them on this Golden Hour this morning. Talking of big Britpop bands from around this era, Supergrass came into our world. This was their massive song in this year. All right, on the Golden Hour at Nation Radio. We are

0: Jordan's This Is How We Do It on Nation Radio's Golden Hour. It was the first R&B song on Def Jam Records out in this year. It's the year, I remember in this year, right, for the summer holidays in this year, we went to stay in a farmhouse somewhere near Wales. And I remember one morning we opened the front door of the where we were staying to find a horse just standing there blocking the entire door. We were like, good morning. It's the year Hull's Beautiful South were on tour in this year. They came to Hull City Hall. They were supported by a group from Liverpool who I'm going to play you in the next 15 minutes.
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0: Whole Zone, Scarlet on Nation Radio's Golden Hour Independent Love Song. Scarlet was made up of Cheryl and Joe, two lovely ladies from Hull. They sound like these days they should be running a cafe in Hessel, don't they? I'll pop in and see Cheryl and Joe. Joe, though, she's chief exec of the charity Missing People these days, which is amazing. It's the year that we got a new Bond, James Bond.
1: I've never learned. Perhaps you'll show me how it's done. Vodka martini. Shaken, not stirred. And for you?
2: The same. Thank you, Mr.
1: The name's Bond. James Bond.
0: He said it. He said the thing. Do you know the year that we've gone back to? Pierce Brosnan was James Bond in GoldenEye in this year. Ben says, Alex, I went to big school in this year. I remember crying when putting on my uniform because I didn't want to go. He says, that's how I feel now about work. Well, you've got the right year. Francis in Withensea says, great songs this morning, Alex. I saw Beautiful South at Hull City Hall in this year, supported by Lightning Seeds, if I remember correctly. You do remember correctly. And here they are with one of their big songs from this year. Lightning Seeds and Marvellous on Nation Radio's Golden Hour. What's the year?

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1: Do you find the defendant, Amanda Jordache, guilty or not guilty?
2: Guilty.
1: No! You'll find the defendant guilty.
0: That moment in

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0: Nation Radio's Golden Hour. A tricky year this morning. Morning, I'm Alex Duffy. To me, Mike and the Mechanics and the likes of Human League feels older, whereas things like Lightning Seeds and Montel Jordan feels newer. What year is it this morning? Let's find out.
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0: Amy's listening online and working Hull this morning and has got the right year. Hello to Andrew, remembers it being a good year for him. Hello, Paula in Hull, doing a house clean this morning. Stephen Kingham says, I'm tuning in a bit late to the Golden Hour this morning. Sounds like mid-90s. Well, you've plucked the right year as well. Hello to David. Des and El says, you smashed it with these songs. You are welcome. Did you know the year this morning was 1990? Five. Did you get it? Well done. Right, final song from this year. Another Golden Hour tomorrow morning from 9. Join us for that. Oasis versus Blur. I said it was really heating up in this year. Britpop was doing its thing. And Roll With It was in the charts. Nation Radio. This is the Golden

0: Make sure you've registered for their tour. You've got until, I think, 4 p.m. tomorrow. Oasis and Roll With It on Nation Radio's Golden Hour. Your final song from 1995 this morning. Wow. Love that. We'll do it again tomorrow. Right, Griffo is on the way for you. He's got a group who, they're being called a K-pop group, but they're actually based in the States in LA. And continuing the 90s theme with En Vogue for you next.
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8: The top stories this hour. The Oxfordshire village of Piddington's voted overwhelmingly in favour of independence from the UK. It's a symbolic protest against plans to house more than 1,200 male asylum seekers at a nearby former military base. Emergency services are continuing the search for a three-year-old boy who went missing from a playground in Suffolk. Noah, who's autistic and non-verbal, was last seen in Brantham at around 3 o'clock yesterday. The rate of UK inflation rose to 3.1% last month. That's up from July's figure of 2.9%. And for the first time since taking office, Andy Burnham will meet Donald Trump face-to-face. The Prime Minister and US President head to the UN General Assembly in New York next week. The pair have spoken on the phone twice in recent months. Political correspondent Alex Rogers says the relationship seems to have got off to a warm start.
9: Trump has praised Andy Burnham as a very nice guy. So the key thing going forward is to see how Andy Burnham manages the special relationship, especially when he has also signalled that he's more willing to take a direct approach to Donald Trump on areas where they disagree.
10: Now for the news, here in East Yorkshire and North Lincolnshire, and a Hull firm has been fined £230,000 after a crate weighing over a ton fell from a forklift truck, leaving a worker with life-changing injuries. A health and safety investigation found the unloading operation was poorly planned and unsupervised. Smith and nephew were found guilty of safety breaches. People in Scunthorpe will be able to get free personalised job support through Greater Lincolnshire's Connect to Work initiative. It aims to help tackle barriers to employment. Advisors will be at the Baths Hall Job Expo on Wednesday the 30th of September, offering one-to-one guidance. Jenny Eaton's from Lincolnshire County Council.
11: We're aiming to get half of those people at least into good quality employment. At the end of the day, we want to leave people in a better place than when they first came to us.
10: And it's been confirmed major resurfacing and other improvements will be carried out in Holderness from a week on Monday. Nearly £600,000 has been secured for the around 8-week project. East Riding of Yorkshire Council says that a section of Sunk Island Road will be upgraded between the Keying and roundabouts and Brick Road junctions.
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10: Cloudy through much of the day with occasional sunny spells, some showers later with highs of 18. That's the latest. I'm Adam Richardson.
13: Can you believe it's Wednesday morning already? Morning, Griffo here, all across Yorkshire with the best variety of hits. Current song from Cat's Eye coming up and Cameo. 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

0: have to tell me what day it is. It is Wednesday morning, it's Nation Radio, and we're halfway through the week, 16th of today, halfway through the month, and Cameo, word up, good tune that, isn't it? It was En Vogue, Don't Let Go, and Taylor Swift, Blank Space, and another amazing Golden Hour with Alex, who's back tomorrow morning from 6.
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0: You got me till 1 o'clock, you got to put up with me now for 3 hours, sorry about that. I've got the best variety of hits, I've got a rock hard Guess the Ad, yesterday of course, Hello, Tosh got a Toshiba from the 1980s. Equally as annoying as the Scotch ad for the VHS tapes on Monday. Plus, on Friday, you could win massive amounts of money on Make Me a Winner. Talk about lots of money, £555,000. Details coming up soon. Now, this girl band are huge all over the planet at the moment. In fact, this song was co-written by Ed Sheeran. He also had a producing credit on it too. It's Cat's Eye. Came out in July. Got to number 12 in the UK. Still sounds amazing. Animal Nation.

0: And here we are with the best variety of hits. Wednesday morning, Peter Gabriel, Sledgehammer. It was Cat's Eye and Animal, a song that was number one in Australia in July and kind of globally a massive hit on the Geffen record label, produced by Ed Sheeran and co-wrote it too. It's a good song, isn't it? Thanks for checking out the show. I've done something really geeky at home that is driving my missus absolutely crazy at the moment. I'll tell you what that is very soon. Plus, how do you fancy being mega, mega rich? Friday, we are giving away all the fives. Yes, we are. £555,000. And if you've never entered Make Me Your Winner before, make today the day you enter, because you never know, in a couple of days' time, you can win the jackpot with Ellie Goulding in minutes and a revival from McFadden and Whitehead. Hang on. Nation Radio.
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0: Ali Goulding, Nation Radio Yorkshire. Good morning, I'm Griffo. Here's what it sounds like to win big.
1: Oh my God, I just won $500,000. Oh, look. It was just our house on the market because we couldn't afford it.
0: Want to be our next screamer? Make me a winner. With Nation Player. By the way, that's an amazing story. That was Jackie telling us that it was so expensive, the house she was living in, she put it on the market. Now, mortgage-free. And on holiday with a daughter. It's brilliant. It's what dreams are made of, and I would love you to be our next massive winner. All the fives on Friday night, £555,000, could be hitting your bank account. It's life-changing dosh. 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Lines close Friday at 5. You've got a couple of days on this. Do it now. Then you're in and you could be our next Jackie. £555,000. You could be our next big winner in a couple of days. Good luck from Nation Radio. 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
0: I have Billy Joel from the 80s coming up, and this very, very 80s sounding, The Weeknd, Save Your Tears, Nation Yorkshire.

0: Well, the weekend before that, Save Your Tears, which is very 1980s sounding, isn't it? Thanks for checking out the show. I'm Griffo. I say in life, everybody's going to have a hobby or a pastime. And a few weeks ago, on eBay, after maybe a glass or two of vino, I bought an arcade racing machine that probably had a life once upon a time on the seaside in Hornsey or Bridlington. And I thought, I'll have this as a hobby, and I'll rip out the controls and modernise it. Every night I'm lost in the garage for like 4 hours. It's driving my wife absolutely mad. But the end game is, when it comes to winter, we'll have something to do in the garage, right?
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0: That's my cell anyway. Ooh. Definitely not me. I make a poor brew, to be honest.
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0: That is today's Guess the Ad. You only get an ooh with what? Ooh makes a lovely cupper. 07740 938 500. I need an advert guess for that one today. Who's going to be first right? Didn't get many correct guesses yesterday, did we, on Toshiba? Right, got Whitney from the 90s next, and the current song by Stella Lefty.
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0: God rest her soul. What a voice. Amazing. For me, the best female singer ever. It's a great tune. Thanks for choosing Nation. Wednesday morning, I'm Griffo with Yorkshire's best variety of hits. We all love a brew here in Yorkshire. I suppose there's a brew connection on the ad as well.
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0: Coming through on that ad is Sue Pollard from Heidi High and Frankie Howard. They're both on that, surely. 07-409-38-500. Can't believe no correct guesses yet. Yeah, rubbish at this game. Maxine and Frank in Grimsby. Alex in Hornsey, hello. Melanie and Sarah in Bridlington. All wrong. Want to guess? You got the number. Nation and Stella left.

0: 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That's Stella Lefty, Boston, Nation Radio.
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0: 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In Withensey, wrong again today. Alison in Grimsby, also wrong. 077-409-38500. 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
9: The top stories this hour. People living in the village of Piddington in Oxfordshire have voted overwhelmingly to say they want independence from the UK. It's a symbolic protest by locals who are against plans to house more than 1,200 male asylum seekers at a nearby former military base. Police are continuing their search this morning for a non-verbal autistic three-year-old who went missing following a visit to a playground in Suffolk. Noah was last seen at around 3 o'clock yesterday afternoon in Brantham. A rise in petrol and diesel prices has pushed UK inflation up to 3.1%. It's up from July's figure of 2.9% and has moved further away from the Bank of England's target of 2%. And Andy Burnham will meet Donald Trump face-to-face for the first time next week. He and the US President are both heading to the UN General Assembly in New York. Meanwhile, the Prime Minister's thanked people for messages of support he's received following the death of his dad. He says it means a great deal.
10: Now for the news here in East Yorkshire and North Lincolnshire, and a man's been jailed for 11 years for historic child sexual abuse in Hull dating back to the 80s and 90s. At Hull Crown Court, 63-year-old Andre Walton was found guilty of several charges, including indecent assault. They relate to three women who were all under the age of 16 at the time of the offences. A Hull firm has been told it must pay £230,000 after a worker was left with life-changing injuries. They were badly hurt when a crate weighing over a ton fell from a forklift truck. An investigation found the unloading operation was poorly planned and unsupervised. Smith and nephew were found guilty of safety breaches. And a new job support program's launching in Scunthorpe. 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
11: The goal isn't to just get people into any job. 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
10: The event takes place at the Baths Hall on Wednesday, September the 30th.
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10: Cloudy through much of the day with occasional sunny spells, some showers later with highs of 18. That's the latest. I'm Adam Richardson.
13: Yeah, Wednesday morning, just gone 11 o'clock, feeling good today. Hopefully you are too. My name's Griffo, this is Nation with Paul Simon and Busted. Now NSYNC, bye bye bye.

0: Betty. What an album that was back in 1986. Graceland, Paul Simon, Nation Radio. It was Busted and the Year 3000 and NSYNC Bye Bye Bye.
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0: 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All the other guys have left town. That is Madonna, Express Yourself. 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You'll get Alex Duffy starting your day at 6 a.m. What a giggle he is. And an amazing golden hour from 9 o'clock. Me and Matt through the workday. Matt on at 1 o'clock after me. And then Sean and Goldsmith on Dry Time from 4.
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0: Face of the Day, Nation Radio. Kenny Loggins, Footloose and Will Smith, Men in Black, playing those songs today for Designs Signage Solutions in Hull. 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
0: And hopefully we're making the workday go a little bit quicker. I've got Harry Styles coming up, an 80s Steve Miller Band. 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
0: Lee, I'm going to test you again soon on Lyrically Speaking. Rock hard 80s tune on the way. Right now, late night talking. Harry Styles, Nation, Yorkshire.

0: 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Abracadabra. 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Can't write lyrics like that in 2026, can you? 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
0: 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Think you know that, artist and title? 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

Seed. Duffy, sponsored by Trill, Nation Radio across Yorkshire. We're playing Lyrically Speaking in the moment. And a song from the 1980s with the opening line, "Oh, thinking about our younger years, there was only you and me. We were young and wild and free." Think you know that one? Sheena does in Beverly. In a flash today. Well done, Sheena. Sammy and Claire and Driffield also have it. And Kev and Nige, fixing cars in York. Answer soon. Now Jane Wheedland, Nation Yorkshire.

0: Yorkshire. We are Nation Radio. Thank you for checking out the show today. I'm Griffo. With an hour of the 80s next, what is there not to love about the likes of Spandau Ballet and Phil Collins? And the answer to, lyrically speaking, oh, thinking about our younger years, there was only you and me. We were young and wild and free. Coming up, Bryan Adams and Heaven. Nation Radio.
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4: Top stories this hour. Emergency services are continuing the search this lunchtime for a three-year-old boy who went missing from a playground in Suffolk. Noah was last seen in Brantham at around 3 o'clock yesterday. The Oxfordshire village of Piddington has voted overwhelmingly in favour of independence from the UK. Well, kind of. It's a symbolic protest against plans to house more than 1,200 male asylum seekers at a nearby former military base. Higher fuel prices and airfares helped drive an increase in UK inflation in August. It hit 3.1%. Missing the Bank of England's target of 2%. Conflict in the Middle East has disrupted global supplies of oil and other products. Economist Linda Yu says today's figures are unsurprising.
5: Energy prices, as you'd imagine on the back of this, will continue to go up. So when those get set in October and then again in the spring, I think you are going to see a significant translation into the cost for households.
4: And the Prime Minister's thanked people for their messages of support following the death of his dad. Andy Burnham says it means a great deal.
6: Now for the news, here in East Yorkshire and North Lincolnshire, and a man who carried out historic child sexual abuse in Hull is facing 11 years behind bars. 13 offences took place in the 80s and 90s and relate to three women who were under 16 at the time. At Hull Crown Court, 63-year-old Andre Walton was found guilty of several charges, including indecent assault. A firm in Hull has been fined £230,000 after a crate weighing over a ton fell from a forklift truck, leaving a worker with life-changing injuries. A health and safety investigation found the unloading operation was poorly planned and unsupervised. Smith and nephew were found guilty of safety breaches. And a new job support programme's launching in Scunthorpe. The Connect to Work initiative helps people overcome barriers to finding and staying in work. Jenny Eaton from Lincolnshire County Council describes how businesses play a vital role.
7: We're working closely with employers across Greater Lincolnshire because there's a huge amount of people out there with loads of experience who want to be able to use it, just need a little bit of flexibility, a bit of understanding.
6: It takes place at the Baths Hall on Wednesday, September the 30th.
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6: Cloudy through much of the day with occasional sunny spells, some showers later with highs of 18. That's the latest. I'm Adam Richardson.
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9: 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Roberta Flack and Donny Hathaway, the gorgeous, back together again. And

Absolute Radio's 80s takeover from the movie Buster, number one in 1988, a movie about the great train robbery. Why is it bad things they call great in the movies? Ridiculous, isn't it? From the album Reckless, Bryan Adams, the answer to Lyrically Speaking, Heaven. Oh, thinking about our younger years, there was only you and me. We were young and wild and free. And for the next hour, the best decade, the 80s are on, and Roberta Flack and Donny Hathaway, Nation Radio.

0: couple of duets on the 80s takeover. It was the amazing Roberta Flack and Donny Hathaway on Nation Yorkshire back together again. And that from Sir Paul and MJ back in the 80s and Say. It was 1983. On those sessions, Michael Jackson asked Paul McCartney what he should invest his Thriller money into. And Paul, being Paul, said music publishing. So Michael Jackson bought the rights to the Beatles' back catalogue. They never spoke after that. I think Paul was a bit miffed. Maybe the advice he should have kept to himself. Anyway, it's the 80s Takeover powered by Nation 80s on the Nation Player app. And if you give me a couple of minutes, one of the biggest selling 12 inches of all time, and Erasure, A Little Respect. 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

I tell you, on Friday, it's all happening at the Cherry Motor Group with Nace from Radio Yorkshire in Beverley. 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

0: Rihanna, number one from 1983, from the decade Icons Were Made, and UB40, Red, Red Wine. 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

the pads, lots of hairspray, rah-rah skirts and Illumina socks, and United Colours of Benetton. Oh yeah, and a Swatch watch. Always wanted one of those. It's the 80s takeover from Nation Radio. It was Gloria Estefan, and now Haircut 100.

0: to Radio Yorkshire. What an incredibly talented guy he was, Chris Rea, singer, songwriter, producer, and what a voice and guitarist. Had it all, didn't he? Passed away just before Christmas last year. What an amazing tune. Let's Dance. And before that, it was Haircut 100. Fantastic day. Hopefully a fantastic afternoon. Stay there. Matt next from Yorkshire. Maroon 5 on the way. Fats and Small. And the Pet Shop Boys and Dusty. And I'm back tomorrow morning from 10.
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14: Ah, claim approved. 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

0: Year-old boy. Noah's autistic and non-verbal and was last seen at a playground yesterday and is thought to have run away down an alley into a nearby housing estate. People living in Piddington in Oxfordshire have voted overwhelmingly to say they want independence from the UK. It's a symbolic protest by locals who are against plans to house more than 1,200 male asylum seekers at a nearby former military base. A rise in petrol and diesel prices has pushed inflation up to 3.1%. It's up from July's figure of 2.9% and has moved further away from the Bank of England's target of 2%. And Andy Burnham will meet Donald Trump face-to-face for the first time next week. He and the US President are both heading to the UN General Assembly in New York. Meanwhile, the Prime Minister has thanked people for messages of support that he's received following the death of his dad. He says it means a great deal.
1: Now for the news, here in East Yorkshire and North Lincolnshire, and a man's been jailed for 11 years for historic child sexual abuse in Hull, dating back to the 80s and 90s. At Hull Crown Court, 63-year-old Andre Walton was found guilty of several charges, including indecent assault. They relate to three women who were all under the age of 16 at the time of the offences. People in Scunthorpe will be able to get free personalised job support through Greater Lincolnshire's Connect to Work initiative, which helps tackle barriers to employment. 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Jenny Eaton is from Lincolnshire County Council.
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1: 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The initiative provides cardio and weight training gear along with guidance aiming to encourage home exercise. 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
1: Cloudy through much of the day with occasional sunny spells, some showers later with highs of 18. That's the latest. I'm Adam Richardson.
5: Radio. Wednesday afternoon, I'm Matt Hutchinson. Halfway through the week, downhill to the weekends, I'm Matt Hutchinson. Playing the best variety of hits across Yorkshire, Ella Langley on the way. First, it's Maroon 5.

Nation Radio across Yorkshire with the best variety of hits. I'm Matt Hutchinson. Thank you for having us on local radio for Yorkshire all day. An afternoon of racing today at Beverley Racecourse. If you're heading to the Westwood, highs of around about 19 degrees. Should stay mostly dry. And tonight, Scunthorpe United, they've got a home game against Boreham Wood. Also today, the National Picture Theatre in Hull is reopening. It was hit during a German air raid in 1941. And it's pretty much been derelict since then. It's had a renovation, including the front of the building. And it's now going to be used as an open-air education and community space for events. And this is Ella Langley on Nation Radio. Just when I-

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0: You know the Maritime Museum in Hull? It's had a big refurbishment over the last few years. Well, it's welcomed 50,000 visitors through its doors in its first month. It reopened following a £20 million renovation on the 8th of August, and there are 50% more objects on display than there were before. Also, Tom Holland is Hollywood's highest grossing actor, thanks to the summer blockbusters Spider-Man, Brand New Day and The Odyssey. His box office totals are now at £15.5 billion. Oh, and yesterday I mentioned that Conkers, apparently, they're smaller this year. The World Conker Championships could be cancelled. Now, it's pumpkins. They're saying today that they might be too small to carve this year. Because of the drought we had in the summer, 40% smaller and with tougher skins, what they're saying today. I'll still give it a go, though. This is Chapel Row on Nation.

0: Nature Radio Yorkshire, the home of Alex Duffy at breakfast. Back tomorrow morning when you wake up. Have a go at his Duff note just before 8 tomorrow morning. He will play you a note from a song. You've got to work out the artist and the title. And this Friday, you could be our Fish and Chips Friday winner thanks to our friends at Pollard's Place. They're on Holderness Roads in Hull. A chippy tea for four could be yours. And also, Pollard's have just been named this year's Best Fish Fryer of the Year at the English Fish and Chip Awards. Nationplayer.com, click on Nation Radio Yorkshire, where you can enter right now. I've got the new song from James Blunt on before two. Nation
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4: 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You can.
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0: It's the new song from James Blunt. It's called Tastes Like Summer. 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Spread the word, tell your friends and family. Thank you for listening. We head back to the 90s, all 90s for 30 minutes after 2. And we'll start with a song that has the opening line, "A lonely mother gazing out of the window." What's the song? It's playing next.
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19: The top stories this hour. Residents and volunteers are being reminded the 3-year-old boy he's missing in Suffolk won't respond.

0: staff, it'll see increases of up to 5.6% from the end of the month.
1: Now for the news. Here in East Yorkshire and Northern Lincolnshire, a man who carried out historic child sexual abuse in Hull is facing 11 years behind bars. 63-year-old Sir Andre Walton was found guilty of several charges, including indecent assault. A new job support programme is heading to Scunthorpe. The Connect to Work initiative helps people overcome barriers to finding and staying in work. Jenny Eaton from Lincolnshire County Council describes how businesses play a vital role.
2: We're working closely with employers across Greater Lincolnshire because there's a huge amount of people out there with loads of experience who want to be able to use it, just need a little bit of flexibility, a bit of understanding.
1: Well, it'll take place at the Baths Hall on Wednesday, the 30th of September. And people in East Yorkshire can soon borrow gym equipment from the mobile library service with the new Gym in a Box scheme. The initiative encourages home exercise with cardio and weight training gear. People will also receive free gym passes after returning the kit to their local library.
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1: Cloudy and dry for most, but some showers around the region. It's staying light though, and highs of 19. That's the latest. I'm Tom Hale.
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6: Wednesday afternoon, I'm Matt Hutchinson. We head back to the 90s for the next 30 minutes with a girl band that gave us girl power on the way after a girl band from America. Nation.

Do you remember that famous Union Jack dress that Jerry Halliwell wore for the 1997 Brit Awards? Well, it sold this day, 98, at auction for £41,320. There's the Spice Girls, Nation Radio Yorkshire. I'm Matt Hutchinson, all 90s for 30 minutes. This is Back to the 90s with Savage.

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0: 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Wake up with Alex Duffy at breakfast. Griffo here through your work day from 10. I'm Matt in the afternoon and Sean Goldsmith here on Drive Time from 4 today on Nation. 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

0: Ask your smart speaker to play Nation Radio Yorkshire for the best variety of hits. It was announced yesterday. Celebrity Traitors starts 1st of October. That's 2 weeks tomorrow, can you believe? October, 2 weeks tomorrow. This Saturday, the Strictly launch show, and it goes live a week Saturday. Bake Off is back next Tuesday with new judge Nigella Lawson joining Paul Hollywood. And just 2 days to go until Cherry Group in Beverly are throwing open their doors to their newly refurbished showroom this Friday, 18th of September, midday till four. You can see their products up close. Advice from their team, including their Origin aluminium bifolds and sliding doors, and much more. It's on midday till four, Cherry Group in Beverly, this coming Friday. Lady Gaga and Bruno Mars on before three today. Nation
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0: It's Lady Gaga and Bruno Mars. Die With a Smile. It's Nation Radio across Yorkshire. After 3 o'clock today, I'm going to play you a forgotten hit from a band who are performing Connexin Live next month, a Scottish band, and I'll tell you how you can win tickets. Latest news on the way with a script and Will I Am and Let Loose coming up. 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
20: The top stories this hour. A lake has been taped off as part of the search for a missing 3-year-old in Suffolk. Noah, who's non-verbal and partially deaf, was last seen in Brantham yesterday afternoon, but police say there's nothing to indicate anything sinister. The Prime Minister's admitted next month's budget will be challenging after another jump in inflation. The rate of price rises hit 3.1% in August as the Middle East conflict drove up fuel costs. The government says it understands the frustrations of people living in a village who voted to leave the UK. Piddington's residents called the symbolic referendum in protest at plans to house asylum seekers nearby. There's been a record number of complaints about water companies. The total has jumped by 84% in a year, with Thames Water and South West Water the worst

0: a grassfield event where we put some hardcore roads in to the car park, and we'll have a hardcore area for the traders. But the car booters prefer to be on grass.
1: And people in East Yorkshire can borrow gym equipment from the Mobile Library Service with the new Gym in a Box scheme launching this month. The initiative encourages home exercise.
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1: Cloudy and dry for most, but some showers around the region. Staying light though, and highs of 19. That's the latest. I'm Tom Hale.
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5: 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Sean back on Drive Time from 4 today. On the way, the script and Well I Am after Let Loose.

What a wonderful song from the Proclaimers. Sunshine on Leith. It's playing on Nation Radio Yorkshire. Wednesday afternoon, I'm Matt Hutchinson. Thank you for listening. They are coming to Connexin Live on Thursday, 15th of October. No doubt they'll be performing that song alongside Letter from America and 500 Miles, and also tracks from their forthcoming album. And we've got a pair of tickets to give away. 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

0: ask your smart speaker to play Nation Radio Yorkshire. We've got the old school run coming up just after 3:30. Old school bangers. Going to play you a big dance hit from the early noughties. It's got a few lines of Whitney Houston's How Will I Know and a sample of U2's With or Without You featured in the song. It's on the way just after 3:30. Make me a
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It's Miley Cyrus, Midnight Sky, or as she's now known, Miley, a bit like Kylie. She's just released her new song, Bass Persuades, playing here on Nation Radio Yorkshire. Of course, Oasis announced the news yesterday that they are going on tour. Not a massive surprise, but they teased it for a few days. Going to be doing some dates next year in the likes of Manchester, Glasgow, performing in Ireland and in London as well. So speculation now that they might perform at Glastonbury. How good would that be? Of course, Glastonbury took a break this year. Imagine it comes back next year and they've got Oasis on the bill. Also, Mr. Bean is taking over the Beano for the next four editions, apparently. I love Mr. Bean. Not the cartoon series, that, you know, the one starring Rowan Atkinson. I loved that when I was growing up. And a few months ago, I found it was on Netflix. So I started re-watching them. I like the one where he gets the turkey stuck in his head at Christmas. Let's do today's Old School Run. Old school bangers for the school run every weekday afternoon. And we'll start today with the Rolling Stones on

0: It's LMC and U2, Take Me to the Clouds Above, on the Old School Run at Nation Radio Yorkshire and the Rolling Stones' Start Me Up. We are the home of Alex Duff for your breakfast and the Golden Hour every weekday morning from 9. 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Sean Goldsmith here for Drive Time today from 4. And a brand new show on Saturday afternoon with Foxy, Saturday at 5. So Let's Talk About Music, where you and some very well-known names are in charge of the playlist, choosing your favourite songs. 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
5: Class, it's been reported that if we keep using water like we are now, by 2055 we could be short by 5 billion litres a day.
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9: Busy as you make the journey around Hull this afternoon. Great Union Street. We've got some queues on towards the Clarence Street Junction. Fairly slow at Bishop Burton as well through the roadworks. The A1079. You've got temporary lights from Churchside through to Dog Kennel Lane. Busy too at Skidby with the works on the A164 out towards Harland Way. And also pretty problematic round Driffield Way on the A614 there. Still those temporary lights affecting things by the Long Lane Junction. Not a bad picture elsewhere though. All looking good up and down the Humber Bridge and M62 running fine on the sensors as well. That's the latest.
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0: It's Taylor Swift on Nation Radio Yorkshire. I knew it, I knew you. Sean Goldsmith on the way. Get involved, see if you can work out the answer to his ponderer question. Right about 20 past four. This weekend, it's a debuts weekend on Nation, playing debut hits. Some of the biggest artists gets on the way with Alex and Caroline. Saturday morning from 10. Ace of Base, their debut hit, All That She Wants, released in 1993. A year later, they followed it up with another big song, which Sean is playing after four, along with Earth, Wind and Fire. After the latest news, next. Nation
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6: The top stories this hour. Volunteers have been asked to avoid searching open water and railway lines for a missing child in Suffolk. Officers say those areas need specialist skills as they intensify their search for three-year-old Noah, who disappeared in Brantham yesterday. Soaring fuel prices and airfares have pushed up inflation to a five-month high in August. The rate of price rises hit 3.1%. A former police sergeant who asked a colleague to send him an intimate video of a member of the public has been jailed for 4 years. Paul Street, who had featured in TV crime shows, was found guilty of misconduct in a public office. Andy Burnham says he'll look at the issues raised by an Oxfordshire community who voted to leave the UK in a symbolic referendum. The people of Piddington are angry over plans to process more than 1,200 asylum seekers at a site nearby. And Lily Allen has praised ex David Harbour's reaction to her West End Girl album, which was about their marriage breakdown. He says he respects her creating art from her experience.
7: Now for the news. Here in East Yorkshire and Northern Lincolnshire, a man who carried out historic child sexual abuse in Hull is facing 11 years behind bars. 13 offences took place in the 1980s and 90s. 63-year-old Sir Andre Walton was found guilty of several charges, including indecent assault. People in East Yorkshire can soon borrow gym equipment from the Mobile Library Service with the new Gym in a Box scheme launching this month. The initiative encourages home exercise with cardio and weight training gear. And Skirlington Market is moving just up the road towards Bridlington after finding a new field opposite Fargrange Golf Course.

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0: Afternoon, it's Sean Goldsmith here. Nice to have you tuned in today. With you until 8 o'clock, including the happy hour later on tonight at 7, officially starting Yorkshire's evening. I'll start the show today, though, by saying good afternoon to you lot there at Cherry Group in Beverley. They've got a big day in 2 days. They're on Beckview Road in Beverley, by the way. And they'd love to see you on Friday because they've got their newly refurbished showroom opening between midday and 4. So they are welcoming you along to have a nice look round. Have a look what they've got as well, including their Origin aluminium bifolds and sliding doors. They've got their rock door front doors, their comp door composite doors, and much more as well. And they'll welcome you with open arms. And you can go and see them, get some advice if you're thinking about doing a home improvement project. There's no pressure with them, no hard sell, just friendly chat and guidance to what you might need. So go along and see the guys then in their newly refurbished showroom this Friday, Cherry Group in Beverley, between midday and 4 on Beckview Road in Beverley itself. Here's Teddy Swims now. This is Mr. Know-It-All on Nation Radio Yorkshire.

0: Great voice, great hair as well. Diana Ross, Upside Down on Nation Radio Yorkshire. Drive Time with me, Sean Goldsmith. Good luck to the Iron tonight. They're playing in the National League. They're at home against Boreham Wood. Tough game, actually, after last night's results, because there were some games last night in the National League. Scunthorpe just above the relegation zone at the minute. It's still very early in the season, of course. But a tough game because Boreham Wood currently sitting second.
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0: 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What grows 0.01 inches every month? 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
0: Radio. Travel. Not a great deal of change out there this afternoon. Still fairly busy around Hull on Great Union Street, approaching the Clarence Street Junction. Slow at Bishop Burton as well, the A1079. We've got temporary lights out towards Dog Kennel Lane, and also some temporary lights affecting you at Howden on Hull Road out towards the Derwent Road Junction. Not a bad picture elsewhere though. Generally things coping pretty well, certainly into and out of Willoughby, the A164 on the move for us down towards Beverley Road, even up and down the Humber Bridge. A fairly clear run a bit for now, but I'll keep an eye on the sensors. That's the latest. I'm Ed Shepherd.
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0: I genuinely think this is that One Direction song that everybody loves. Even those that, you know, take the mickey out of One Direction secretly have a place in their heart for that song. One Direction history here on Nation Radio Yorkshire. Have a brilliant night if you're off to this tonight at Hall Truck Theatre. A beautiful night ahead with Candlelit Queen. Make me a
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3: 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Our every moment

0: was a few songs called Call Me in the 80s. There was that one. There was Go West. There was Spania as well. Do you remember that one? And I think that's it. Sean Goldsmith here on Nation Radio Yorkshire. What a nice day, really. You know, to say that it's September the 16th across East Yorkshire and Northern Lincolnshire, really nice day. And it looks like it's going to be the same tomorrow.
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0: 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What grows 0.01 inches every month? Did you figure it out? Did you cheat? 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The answer, fingernails.
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22: Not a great deal of change out there this afternoon. Still fairly busy around Hull on Great Union Street, approaching the Clarence Street Junction. Slow at Bishop Burton as well, the A1079. We've got temporary lights out towards Dog Kennel Lane, and also some temporary lights affecting you at Howden on Hull Road out towards the Derwent Road Junction. Not a bad picture elsewhere though. Generally things coping pretty well, certainly into and out of Willoughby, the A164 on the move for us down towards Beverley Road, even up and down the Humber Bridge. A fairly clear run of it for now, but I'll keep an eye on the sensors. That's the latest. I'm Ed Shepherd.
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0: hello to Simon, about to leave Gaul and go to Leeds. Got a job on over there, he says. Sounds a bit dodgy, mate. Got a job on, have you? Safe journey. Thanks for listening to Nation Radio. And also hello to Alex and Clara. They've been listening to us all day since Alex Duffy at breakfast was on. They've been listening since 8 o'clock, just about to leave work. Just saying, great tunes all day. Thank you very much. We love you. And see you tomorrow then. Not that, of course, hopefully you're turning off on the way home. Keep us on all the time. Sean Goldsmith here. I am playing the best variety of hits across Yorkshire until 8 o'clock tonight. And that includes later the happy hour. Never heard the happy hour before. Be here at 7. You'll love it.
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5: Top stories this hour. Police say they're keeping an open mind about the disappearance of a three-year-old boy who was last seen in Suffolk more than 24 hours ago. Noah is partially deaf and non-verbal. People from across the country have travelled to help with the search. Shania and Dawn drove for 3 hours from Birmingham.
6: We're behind the parents, his family. Yeah. Really touched our heart. It wasn't a problem for us to come. You know, we put petrol in and come.
5: A right-wing extremist who called for attacks on migrants and minorities has been jailed for 5 years. 46-year-old Ivan Jennings from Stafford admitted encouraging terrorism in online chats. The Prime Minister's insisted the economy is resilient after inflation jumped again. The rate of price rises accelerated to 3.1% in August. Meanwhile, searches for new electric cars hit a record high last month against a backdrop of rising fuel prices following the Iran war. Auto Trader says it's seen a sustained trend in this direction since petrol prices started rising in the spring.
7: Now for the news. Here in East Yorkshire and Northern Lincolnshire, a man has been jailed for 11 years for historic child sexual abuse in Hull, dating back to the 1980s and 90s. 63-year-old Andre Walton was found guilty of several charges, including indecent assault. A pig keeper from Goole has been sentenced for an animal welfare offence after admitting keeping the animals in an unsuitable environment. David Britton, who's 60, will no longer be allowed to keep pigs for 10 years. He's also been ordered to pay costs and is subject to a curfew. And Skirlington Market is moving to a new site just up the road towards Bridlington after redevelopment plans forced it from its current home. The market and car boot will reopen seasonally from next spring, with work already underway at the new fields opposite Fargrange Golf Course. Tom Parry is the market's director.
8: It's a bigger site, but it will be a grassfield event where we put some hardcore roads in to the car park, and we'll have a hardcore area for the traders.
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7: Cloudy with some rain tonight, mostly dry tomorrow with a chance of a shower, windy too, and highs of 18. That's latest. I'm Tom Hale.
10: Remember, extra traffic around Beverley later on. They've got the races this afternoon. The last race actually is at 10 to 6.

0: Lionel Richie, Dancing on the Ceiling on Nation Radio Yorkshire. 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
0: And it's good to have you there. Oh, talking of 80s, the guys that made their fame in the 80s, most of their big hits actually were in the decade. They're coming to Connecting Live 15th of October, and we've got a pair of tickets to go and see them. I'm talking the Reed Brothers, the Proclaimers, coming to Hull. Their first date of their UK tour actually is in Hull. And if you want to go along and enjoy their big hits, including, of course, I'm Gonna Be 500 Miles, goodness, Connecting Live is gonna come alive, isn't it, when they start that one? Can you imagine? Everybody on their feet. Also, Letter from America, a favourite of many. Sunshine on Leith is a beautiful song. The one that I liked that very rarely gets played, hopefully they do it on their set, called, I think it was called Let's Get Married. It was a 90s song, very good song. They were all good. So if you want to win your way in to Connecting Live to go and see the Proclaimers on October the 15th, it's a Thursday night, just in case that's important to you, just go to our website. 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

0: Winwood, Higher Love on Nation Radio Yorkshire. This is where you'll get Alex Duffy at breakfast. He is back tomorrow morning. Had a couple of celebs on the show recently. Claire Sweeney was on last week. And this week already, Alan Davis has been on, comedian guy. Also, he was Jonathan Creek, you know the guy. He's coming to Hull soon, Hull City Hall, end of the month. And if you missed his thoughts on the Tigers' current success and their viral Mauled by the Tigers celebration, you can actually see it on our Instagram. Just search Nation Radio Yorkshire on Instagram. And Alex is back tomorrow morning at 6 o'clock.
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4: Not a great deal of change out there tonight. Still fairly busy around Hull on the westbound side of Roger Millwood Way, approaching Great Union Street. We've also got queues at Dunswell on the southbound side of Beverley Road, down towards Rich Carter Way. And if you're heading around Sutton Field, it's still busy on the outbound side of Leeds Road, near to Sutton Road. Not a bad picture elsewhere through the roadworks at Bishop Burton, for instance, the A1079 Corpin Fine, despite the restrictions there. The same can be said through the temporary lights at Howden as well, on Hull Road down towards Derwent Road. Traffic getting through without too much of a delay.
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0: Mine, and I'm sure many others' guilty pleasure band from the 90s, The Lighthouse Family and High, here on Nation Radio Yorkshire Drive Time. Evening, it's Sean Goldsmith here. So tonight at Holtrook Theatre, this is going to be delightful. It's Candlelit Queen, the music of Queen by candlelight. Have a fantastic night if you're off to that. Still to come this week, by the way, Grimsby Auditorium. This is tomorrow in the Night Garden with Iggle Piggle. I've not seen that, obviously, since the kids were younger, which is quite a few years ago now. Also this week, still to come, in fact, on Friday, The Opera Boys, starring Paul Potts at Hull City Hall, and Chris Ramsey, very funny man, love his podcast with his wife. He's at Connexin Live on Friday. Make me a
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0: The unmistakable sound of Madonna, Like a Prayer, here on Nation Radio Yorkshire. We play the best variety of hits. Sean Goldsmith here with Drive Time. So Beverley Races is on right now. We're just about 10 minutes away from their final race at 10 to 6. And then, of course, everybody's going to be spilling out right at the end of rush hour. So it could be a bit busier there than it normally would be. Just looking at the horses for their last race at 10 to 6. I like names, funny names, you know. And there's one called She's a Gold Digger. So that's in the final race at Beverley later on. Well, about 10 minutes, as I say. Keep an eye, see if that wins. Coming to the close, of course, of the season for Beverley Races. It goes so quick, doesn't it? The Super League season also over in the blink of an eye. Still in it, of course, KR, their eliminator game against Warrington Saturday. Nation
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21: Traffic remaining busy as you head around Dunswell tonight. Southbound on Beverley Road approaching Rich Carter Way. It's taken about 10 minutes to get through. Also got queues at Hull on the westbound side of Roger Millwood Way approaching Great Union Street. And that delay continuing really onto Great Union Street itself out by the Clarence Street Junction. Generally elsewhere though, traffic does seem to be coping fairly well. Certainly around Hull on the main road there down towards Waterworks Lane. Temporary lights set up, but traffic getting through without too much of a delay. Same can be said at Driffield on the 614. Approaching Long Lane.
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0: One of the great songs there's ever been. Man I Need here on Nation Radio Yorkshire. I have a song next that I know that you're going to be turning up. If I challenge you not to turn it up when it comes on straight after the news at 6. And I also challenge you, do you remember that advert in the 80s? You couldn't put a fruit pastel in your mouth without chewing it. It was fruit pastels, wasn't it? All right. I challenge you, the song that plays next, try not to sing along with it or turn it up. You won't be able to help yourself. Nation
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3: Outside, gloomy skies, a persistent drizzle and a chilly wind blowing from the west, north, east and south.
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20: The top stories at this hour. Police searching for a missing 3-year-old in Suffolk say they found a body. Noah Woods was last seen in Brantham yesterday afternoon. Since he disappeared, over 1,300 members of the public have been looking for the little boy. Superintendent Tom Pearce is from Suffolk Police.
21: We have been overwhelmed by the outpouring of public support and people putting on their boots to help us with the search. As a parent myself, I completely understand why people would want to help.
20: In other news tonight, inflation's risen again thanks to higher fuel prices and airfares pushed up by the Iran war. The rate of price rises hit 3.1% in August, up from 2.9% the previous month. There's been a record number of complaints about water companies. The totals jumped by 84% in a year, with Thames Water and South West Water the worst performers. And the reason for big queues outside shops like Smith's today was Pokemon. Special edition cards have been released.
0: Now for the news. Here in East Yorkshire and Northern Lincolnshire, a man who carried out historic child sexual abuse in Hull is facing 11 years behind bars. 13 offences took place in the 1980s and 90s. 63-year-old Andre Walton was found guilty of several charges, including indecent assault. Skirlington Market is moving to a new site just up the road towards Bridlington after redevelopment plans forced it from its current site. The market and car boot will reopen seasonally from spring next year until the end of October, with work already underway at the new field opposite Fargrange Golf Course. Tom Parry is the market's director.
17: Rather than the higgledy-piggledy Skirlington where you could miss so many traders because of the way you walked around it, they'll be in more of a sort of market square. The car boot will be in a nice big square next to it. It'll flow.
0: And in football, Scunthorpe United are back in National League action tonight. The Iron, who sit 20th, have a tough test as they host second-placed Boreham Wood.
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0: Cloudy with some rain tonight. Mostly dry tomorrow with a chance of a shower. Windy too and highs of 18. That's latest. I'm Tom Hale. 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
22: 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Now the man that once lived with Pete Waterman took him in as a lodger. He was the tea boy for Pete Waterman, and then he had this hit in 87.

0: Never Gonna Give You Up, and then Sitting Down Here, part of the best variety of hits across Yorkshire. 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
0: And are you in the draw yet for this week's Fish and Chips Feast for Four? 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Congratulations, by the way, to everybody there at Pollard's. Great achievement, well-deserved as well, obviously. 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You'll come out the draw, hopefully, and go and get them. 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Good luck, and well done, Pollard's again. Here's Bruno Mars, I Just Might, on Nation Radio Yorkshire Drive Time.

0: 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So for the time of year, it's been a really nice day, I think. Obviously a bit cloudy at times, but a bit of sunshine as well. And certainly not cold, and the same tomorrow.
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21: Traffic remaining busy as you head around Dunswell tonight. Southbound on Beverley Road approaching Rich Carter Way. It's taken about 10 minutes to get through. Also got queues at Hull on the westbound side of Roger Millwood Way approaching Great Union Street. And that delay continuing really onto Great Union Street itself out by the Clarence Street Junction. Generally elsewhere though, traffic does seem to be coping fairly well. Certainly around Hull on the main road there down towards Waterworks Lane. Temporary lights set up, but traffic getting through without too much of a delay. Same can be said at Driffield on the 614 approaching Long Lane.
20: Travel
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0: I love the fact that he called himself Naughty Boy. Featuring Sam Smith, La La La, here on Nation Radio Yorkshire. Goodness, that song reminds me of working at the other place, Cross Hall. Of course, it's not there anymore. That's why you're listening to this station, Viking. I was there for a year, 2014 to 2015, and that song I used to play like every 10 minutes. Every time I hear that song, I'm taken back to Commercial Road and the Boathouse. Make me a
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0: Lola Young, Messy. Aha, Take On Me. We really do play, don't we, the best variety of hits across Yorkshire. This is Nation Radio. It is Wednesday evening, so we can talk about the weekend now. And this weekend, we've got a debuts weekend. All from Saturday at 10 a.m. with Alex and Caroline kicking this off. The debut hits of some of the biggest names in music. You'll certainly hear some of your favourite songs, I'm sure. As I say, kicks off Saturday morning at 10, our debuts weekend.
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5: Still picking up some delays as you head through the roadworks at Howden this evening. Hull Road has those temporary lights near to Derwent Road. Fairly busy around Skidby as well on the A164 out towards Harland Way. And traffic yet to recover at Driffield on the 614 with temporary lights there approaching Long Lane. Thankfully elsewhere though, things have started to improve, certainly around Dunswell. Southbound the Beverley Road back on the move there down towards Rach Carter Way. The same can be said if you're heading out of Hull as well on the outbound side of Leeds Road. All looking good now near to Sutton Road. That's the latest.
3: Travel
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0: hello to James and Debbie in Messingham. James has sent me a message to me here at Nation Radio Yorkshire about Debbie and her birthday today, and they're going out for a nice meal. Do you know what? He loves you, Debbie, because do you know what he's not done on this message? He's not told me how old you are. Now, that is true love. Says he loves you loads. Hope you enjoy your meal out. Oh, you don't know where you're going. I hope it doesn't include a drive-through. That wouldn't be romantic, James. I'm sure it won't be there, Debbie.
1: 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That's AXS, the official ticketing partners for the UK's most iconic venues, including Connexin Live Hall.
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25: The top stories at this hour. Police have confirmed a body has been found in the search for a missing three-year-old boy in a Suffolk village.
26: First and foremost, our thoughts are with Noah's family and all those who knew him. Since Noah was reported as missing, vast number of our officers and staff have been deployed in numerous functions in the search for Noah and the support for his family.
25: That's Superintendent Tom Pearce. Since Noah Woods' disappearance in Brantham yesterday, hundreds of volunteers from across the country have joined emergency services in their efforts to find him. In other news tonight, there's concern recommendations made in the Thirlwall inquiry following the death of newborn babies at the hands of Lucy Letby will get stuck in a backlog. The Health Services Safety Investigation nation's body says over the last decade, maternity services have already been given 800 improvements, most of which were never brought in. And Ozzy Osbourne's final performance with Black Sabbath will be shown in cinemas next month. The singer died at the age of 76 last year, just over 2 weeks after his farewell concert in Birmingham.
0: Now for the news. Here in East Yorkshire and Northern Lincolnshire, a man has been jailed for 11 years for historic child sexual abuse in Hull, dating back to the 1980s and 90s. 63-year-old Andre Walton was found guilty of several charges, including indecent assault. A pig keeper from Goole has been sentenced for an animal welfare offence after admitting to keeping the animals in an unsuitable environment. 60-year-old David Britton will no longer be allowed to keep pigs for 10 years. He's also been ordered to pay costs and is subject to a curfew. And Skirlington Market is moving to a new site just up the road towards Bridlington after redevelopment plans forced it from its current home. The market and car boot will reopen seasonally from spring next year, with work already underway at the new field opposite Fargrange Golf Course. Tom Parry is the market's director.
1: It's a bigger site, but it will be a grass field event where we put some hardcore area for the traders.
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0: Cloudy with some rain tonight, mostly dry tomorrow with a chance of a shower, windy too, and highs of 18. That's latest. I'm Tom Hale.
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2: Here comes an hour of songs to officially start Yorkshire's evening. It is the happy hour. If you've had something that's made you really happy today, celebrate it with songs like

A touch of class on this Wednesday happy hour. George Michael, Mary J. Blige. That's Az here on Nation Radio. This is an hour of songs to officially start Yorkshire's evening, and an hour of songs to keep you singing along like this from Sugar Babes here on Nation Radio. It was-

0: For me, this is one of the great 80s pop songs. There's not much that rivals this. It's the perfect pop song. Like many of his, Michael Jackson, The Way You Make Me Feel, here on Nation Radio Yorkshire. It is the happy hour. I'll bring the tunes. You bring something fizzy, maybe, and a few nibbles. And this is how we officially start Yorkshire's evening. Soon, Whitney Houston. And also, if you went to see Bon Jovi recently at Wembley Stadium, there are a few nights there, you are going to love Living on a Prayer in the next 10 minutes on the happy hour. Nation
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I'll be honest with you, it still seems weird saying that's the late Whitney Houston. That's I'm Your Baby Tonight here on a Nation Radio Yorkshire Drive Time. Sean Goldsmith here in charge of these amazing songs. Tonight at 8, Roberto's in charge. 80s at 8 on the way, 90s at 9 later. And then tomorrow morning, Alex Duffy is back with The Breakfast Show. Starting as always with Never Gonna Get It, a question that he really doesn't want you to get the answer to. And also the Golden Hour at 9 tomorrow morning with Alex here on Nation Radio Yorkshire.

0: I hope you have had a splendid Wednesday. Work went well, school went well. If you've been to Beverly Races today, you had a nice time there. It's been a lovely Wednesday, hopefully. Sean Goldsmith here on Nation Radio Yorkshire. And to celebrate your lovely Wednesday, or maybe just to give you a bit of a pickup if it's not been brilliant, this is the Happy Hour, an hour of songs to keep you singing along, hopefully to just put the biggest smile on your face, like that from Naina Cherry, Buffalo Stance. And next on the Happy Hour, a short one from Delamitri.
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0: Great song to finish the happy hour. Green, Green Grass, George Ezra here on Nation Radio Yorkshire. And that's it from me. I've got no more records left. Good news, Roberto's here next. He's got some. Kicking off with 80s at 8, starting with the final top 10 hits that Stevie Wonder had. Nation
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6: Good evening. Let's get your Wednesday wrapped up. Hello, I'm Roberto. It's just gone 8. Got the best variety of hits for you. The lady coming up who's just dropped a cool $5 million on her new pad. Nation Radio. First, though, let's get into three massive ones from the 80s, as always. Starting the show with 80s at 8. Hall & Oates on the way. A brilliant tune from Paula Abdul. And first, listen out for a bit of Luther Vandross in this Stevie Wonder tune. He's on backing vocals. Part-time lover on Nation.

from that brilliant Voices album. Hall & Oates, You Make Me Dream on Nation. 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I've got They Might Be Giants on the way from the 90s after the lady who's just dropped a cool $5 million on her new pad with her fella Travis, of course. It's got 8 bedrooms, 11 bathrooms, a games room, a theatre, and views of Lake Erie, and a super, super security system that warns you you're getting too close to the house. So no thinking, you can just pop round for a cup of tea. It's Taylor Swift, Opalite on Nation.

0: They Might Be Giants on Nation. As we wrap up your Wednesday, have you had any pickled onions today? Maybe you've had some for your tea. Apparently they're making a comeback. I never knew they disappeared. I do like a good pickled onion. More retro foods are on trend again, thanks to social media. Other foods making a comeback. Deep fried mozzarella. So good. Tuna melt. When did the tuna melt ever disappear? It's amazing. Kippers for breakfast are back on trend. And the pie balm. You heard one of those? Sounds good to me. It's a meat and potato pie in a buttered bread roll. It sounds like such a winter comfort food. Might have to try that one out. Keen on the way next with that song that's all about the feeling where everyone's moving but you're just staying still. And some lips in.
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There is Lip Sync on Nation. Going to play it for Jackie, who's just explained what a pie balm is to me. She says, Roberto, it's not really a winter comfort food. It's literally a pie in a bread roll. You have the bread roll to stop you burning your fingers on the pie. I used to have them all the time as a kid. Still up for trying one, you know. I've got prefab sprouts soon. First, though, K-pop Demon Hunters on Nation.

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1: Prefab Sprouts on Nation. Back in the 90s, Sophie B. Hawkins was riding a horse on a beach. You may not remember the video, but the chorus to it, oh, such a good song. I'm going to play that for you next. And Stella Lefty before 9. First, though. Make me a
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1: Did you see that story about summer holidays? Oh, this so sounds like me. Might do about you as well, actually. We've just had summer holidays, and we're now into September, and we're ready for another one now. Is that how you feel? We've been looking at summer holidays for next year. Some people have even started booking them. If you do want the holiday now, but you're thinking, that's going to cost money, how about £555,000? 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

0: I like it when you're nice to me too. Like Ella Langley, I could listen to this lady's voice all day long. Really love it. It's the brilliant Stella Lefty with Boston playing for you on Nish. I'm Roberto, wrapping up your Wednesday. I hope you're doing one. It's been a good one. I've got 90s at 9 on the way for you next. Going to start that with a song that was made even bigger thanks to Romeo and Juliet. Not the people, but the film, obviously. Any ideas on what it is? Nation
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0: At 9. On the way for you Wednesday night, a lady with the voice of 2026. She's just had a massive number one hit as well. Stick around for her, she's fabulous. First, three big ones from the 90s. Yeah, it's 9 o'clock. I'm Roberto. Cooler Shaker on the way after we kick off with the Cardigans.

Big on Nation, taking care of 90s at 9. Roxette on the way for you soon, after the lady with the voice of 2026, who you may not have heard of. She's been around in music for a few years now. She started doing like TikTok videos back in 2021, and since then has just grown in popularity. She's just had a number one as well. Have a listen to Great Expectation from the brilliant Sienna Spiro on Nation.

0: This is the soundtrack to your Wednesday night. Thanks for having us on. It's Roxette and The Look playing on Nation. I'm Roberto. 9:15 right now. 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Whilst you get involved, I'll play you a big disco anthem from Rolls Royce next. Nation
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1: One Republic on Nation, playing that for Lottie, just chilling in the bath for a Wednesday night. Went out for a run earlier on and now just, well, relaxing. Why not? I'll keep you going with the best variety of hits, heading back to the 70s for some Billy Joel after Olivia Rodrigo on Nation.

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0: There is Billy Joel's My Life on Nation. It's 25 to 10 for your Wednesday nights. I've got a song on the way for you next that came out in the 80s. But if you've read any stories about AI recently and relationships people are having with AI, well, you'd think they could see the future with this song. I'll also play you the brilliant new one from The Script before 10. First, though. Make me a
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0: Did you see that story about summer holidays? Oh, this so sounds like me. Might do about you as well, actually. We've just had summer holidays, and we're now into September, and we're ready for another one now. Is that how you feel? We've been looking at summer holidays for next year. Some people have even started booking them. If you do want the holiday now, but you're thinking, that's going to cost money, how about £555,000? 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

0: I wonder if these boys will be going to see Oasis in concert next year. The script with the crowd was singing Wonderwall on Nation. They probably won't have to register like the rest of us. They'll probably just ring up the Gallagher brothers and say, hey, can we have some tickets, please? You've only got till, 4pm tomorrow to register for those Oasis tickets if you fancy them, by the way. I'm Roberto with you for a Thursday night. No, I'm jumping ahead here. It's only Wednesday. I'm sorry. It's nearly 10, though, and I've got Noughties at 10 next, starting that with the signature anthem from Amy Winehouse. Nation
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1: Evening, Roberto here with a guy on the way who is very much like Marmite. Stick around and see what you think of his brand new song. First, three big ones from the Noughties, kicking off with Amy Winehouse.

Pink doing exactly what she does best, getting that party started. It is Nation taking care of naughties at 10. Alison Moyet is on the way for you soon after the guy who is quite a lot like Marmite. Don't write this song off yet until you've listened to it all. I know it's by James Blunt. This is Taste Like Summer on Nation.

0: Good evening to Danny and Lewis. Picking orders for next tonight. Lewis singing all the songs, Danny wishing he'd bought some earplugs. There is Alison Moyer. Is This Love playing for you guys on Nation? Thank you very much for your night shift check-in, Danny. It's good to have you here, mate. And Lewis, of course. If you'd like a little night shift check-in, come and say hi. Get involved through our Facebook page to tell me who you are and what you're doing. Simple as that. Just search for Nation and I'll keep you going with the best variety of hits. Jennifer Lopez real soon and some Queen. Nation
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0: Good evening, Lydia. Cleaning offices tonight. Nation playing on our headphones. Storming round with the Hoover right now. That's for you, Queens. Don't stop me now on Nation. Evening to Stevie Walsh as well, working for Bidcorp tonight. Hello, mate. Thank you for your night shift check-in. On shift till 7 with Nation blasting all the way through. I'll keep you going. Some Luther Vandross on the way right now, though. Lizzo, To Be Loved on Nation.
1: Girl, I'm about to have a panic.

0: Oh, yes, they are. Luther Vandross, Janet Jackson playing for you on Nation. Just gone 25 to 11 with Bob Marley on the way. A little bit of Jamaica that was actually made in London. Lewis Capaldi coming up before 11. First, though. Make me a
1: 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With Nation Player.
0: Did you see that story about summer holidays? Oh, this so sounds like me. Might do about you as well, actually. We've just had summer holidays and we're now into September and we're ready for another one now. Is that how you feel? We've been looking at summer holidays for next year. Some people have even started booking them. If you do want the holiday now, but you're thinking, that's going to cost money, how about £555,000? Would that help you out? You could go on holiday this Saturday if you had that much money, because on Friday we could be dropping that cash into your bank account. 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

0: there is Lewis Capaldi. Stay Love, taking care of things from me tonight. I'm Roberto. This is Nation. Thank you for your company. If you're off to bed, of course, sweet dreams. If you are on your night shift, I hope it flies by. We'll do our best to help that happen with the best variety of hits, of course. I'll see you back here tomorrow from 8. Have a fabulous Thursday.
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